tried trying. Then at least the memories of you and me don't have to be perfect. Your sandy feet, the way you breathe, the subtle things that make it all worth it.

0: 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Somebody tell them people Mr. Hem is here.
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Success feel better, independent. 9-11 at the Valley, out of Lenny. Big Master P vibe, no limit. Falling hard on another hemisphere. Somebody tell them people Mr. Hem is here. Whoa, whoa, whoa, whoa, whoa. 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

0: 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Never chase bread, chase the vision. 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Ballin' hard on another hemisphere. Somebody tell them people Mr. Hem is here.
1: Whoa, whoa, whoa, whoa, whoa, whoa.
0: Mr. Hem is here.
1: Whoa, whoa, whoa, whoa, whoa, whoa.
0: Mr. Hem.
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Know what I'm saying? 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Atlanta, tell you about my run, you know what I'm saying? Ask Pluto Bank of 21, you know.

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0: 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In Durban, Sears officially lost his title as Braai Master. 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Sleep can wait. 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

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Or should we say, Drake just ran the game again.

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0: Peter Kraw customers can wait. 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In Durban, Sears officially lost his title as Braai Master. 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Sleep can wait. In Praia, Zhao's alarm has found him awake because the game went into extra time at 2 a.m. Basically, the world can wait. 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
1: Gloski. You know what I'm saying? You got Wham, you got Billy in this. You know what I'm saying?
2: 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Another anthem upon the
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2: Well, you know this one goes. It's Robin Thicke alongside Mr. Lover.

colleagues from our so sweets in school that are teeth from pounds. Surprised by the venue size, I perform for 25,000 fans. Keep the clout, I'm out for the bands. 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She asked how I am, I said calm. 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Posted up with my dog at yard. 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

0: cap. 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
1: This is a song about the greatest heartbreak I've ever known. This song is called 9.

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I don't see nobody else but

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I thought it was beef, them boy, they're sweet. 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My bro still spread duff uptown like Philadelphia cheese. And he got dark like South Sudanese, no drought still out in the B. Everything's gonna make sense in the M when we all get out of the streets.